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Drops on roses and whiskers on kittens, bright copper kettles and warm woolen mittens, brown paper packages tied up with strings.

that mama, she got it sticking in the cameraman. 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